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But then again, there's only one I've met. 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

0: Lagið Don't Stop Till You Get Enough var það fyrsta sem Michael samdi einn og óstuddur og það færði honum Grammy-verlun sem aftur hjálpaði svo sannlega til við að byggja upp sjálfstraustið sem höfundur. 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
1: Well, back in 1979, I was working in New York on an album for Heatwave with Phil Ramone. And one night Quincy called the studio and asked me if I would could write something for Michael Jackson. He was going to do Michael's first solo album. So I said, okay, I'll do my best to do one song. Because we were working in the studio from 10 in the morning till 3 or 4 the following morning. So in the end, I wrote 3 songs in order for Michael and Quincy to choose one song to go on the album. And they booked the studio in Los Angeles at the weekends when I wasn't working. And I flew in over the weekends to cut the tracks. And I, at that point, I still hadn't met Michael. Michael didn't come to the studio then. And the following week, I came back again, the following weekend, to do the vocals with Michael. We did all the backgrounds on all 3 tracks on the Saturday afternoon. And then on the Sunday afternoon, we did all the 3 lead vocal tracks. And Michael was amazing because he stayed up the whole of that Saturday night to learn the lyrics off so that he wouldn't have to read them off the paper.